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I would like to say my fondest best wishes for your radio station, RMF Classic. Thank you so much for listening to my music.

0: Because I get lonesome sometimes. I get lonesome right in the middle of a crowd. I've got a feeling that with her, I won't be lonesome no matter where I am.
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This is Daniel Hope, and I'd like to say a big and warm hello to the listeners of RMF Classic. I wish you all the very best with lots of beautiful music.

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On a gathering storm comes a tall, handsome man in a dusty black coat with a red riding.

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He'll rekindle all of those dreams it took you a lifetime to destroy.

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He'll appear out of nowhere, but he ain't what he seems.

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1: RMF Classic. Najpiękniejsza muzyka filmowa.